a beautiful shout out to Tina. Enjoying the vibes, I'll tell you. Oh gosh, let's stop that one right there, I tell you. Let's keep that rhythm kind of vibe going, I tell you. I've got so much tracks and so much rhythms to play today. But let's keep that love-a-dump kind of sweet music there for the ladies bawling and screaming and hollering for more. So I'll tell you, hear this first and tell me what you think of this rhythm track. Listen this one.

0: each year. I know they wish they wish it, wish they could play like you. Now this is the original Jihad Prophet from out of Kingston, Jamaica, and I'm representing for the original DJ Richie Rich.
1: Every time. So let's move on to another rhythm track. I tell you, as we like to do things differently week in, week out, I tell you, the only way you get me to play the same week in, week out is if you ask for it. Do remember, all my shows are there on Mixcloud. Of course, this one will be there at some stage later on. Enough respect those voting for me week in, week out. I tell you, and lovely to see me getting in the charts every so often, if not every week. So anyway, hear this rhythm track. Tell me what you think of this one.

0: better, me really want.
1: So a big shout to my son Ricky and the missus as well.
0: I come from me,
1: all tight Reese. Big shout to Sasha and Barbara too. All tight Aaron and his missus as well. Tell you.
0: When me tell you say me love you, it a come from me.
1: All tight Jackie and Richard, I'll tell you that too.
0: I don't know if I both
1: you're logged into DJ Rich doing it differently week in, week out, every time. Remember

0: from it. Living in a natural beauty, this little island in the West Indies, where the music is like food for the people and everyone is at ease. Yeah, this is Sophia Brown, the only SB representing for DJ Richie Rich. You don't know, say them big, them bad, them blazing them up like sevens.
1: Anthony Red Rose alongside Ginger Hush. Anthony Red Rose alongside Ginger Hush.

course, a big shout to Alex Fringpong and all the family there. Tell you. Hold tight, Rasta Dave, every time.

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Of course, a big shout to Maccabee every time.

I tell you, so many of you are simple, pull up on everything. I tell you, I won't get anywhere. But it's lovely to see, to see. I tell you, we just don't like to give it the same week in, week out. You know me so well. I tell you, the only way you get that is if you ask for it. Oh, you mate.

Greetings, this is the voice of King Jeffathan, representing for DJ Richie Rich. Play good music from Righteousness, you will never switch.

beauty, this little island in the West Indies, where the music is like food for the people and everyone is at ease. Yeah, this is Sophia Brown, the only SB representing for DJ Richie Rich. You don't know, say them big, them bad, them blazing them up like sevens.

So big shout to the Texas Ranger. Tom Warren and the missus as well. Big shout to Steve, Karen, Emma, Lee as well.

beauty, this little island in the West Indies, where the music is like food for the people, and everyone is at ease. Yeah, this is Sophia Brown, the only SB representing for DJ Richie Rich. You don't know, say, them big, them bad, them blazing, them up like sevens.

0: Shout out to all the Dubai family, all the Sharma family, all the Nadir family. 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
0: So let's play one for the GT Massive, for the ladies out there.

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No, I'll give you the same week in, week out. Play big rhythms, big vibes all the while. They call me Mr. Exclusive, I tell ya.

0: to the big shout to Claire. 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
1: 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In all ways,
0: I'll tell you how much fresh you want.

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Do you remember my shows on Mixcloud? Of course, this one will be there at some stage later on. Enough respect, those phoning for me week in, week out.

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You're a kid friendly kind of girl. So alive, so alive. Tell you, it's all about you, my listeners. Never about me, I tell you.

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I'm gonna play this one for all the soulful crew out there, all the soulful vibe lovers out there, all the R&B lovers kind of vibe.

0: 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We not give up the fight, can't give up the fight.
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2: Swell, I say this is the last one from me. I tell you, for all the R&B hard crew out there, I tell you, we got these vibes as well, you know, I tell you.

I'll tell you the last one from me. This is BJ Rich Rich about to bit sign out, saying big up to everybody. As I say, do remember all my shows are there on Mixcloud. I tell you, look me up, DJ Richard Rich. Play the shows back anytime, anywhere, any Android device, PC, laptop, mobile phones, tablets too. I tell you, there's a lot of shows there, believe me. Of course, this one will be there at some stage later on, I tell you. So this is me signing out. God bless, till next time. As this one dies out, that's it.

Yes. Did you have a nice Christmas? My name is Alan Turner-Ward, and I am your DJ now on this lovely Boxing Day. So wherever you are, whether you're driving, if you're listening on the live, you can give me a call. Live is, of course, Tuesday, the 26th of December, 2023. The last show of the year, and what a pleasure. You want to have a good time? 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You might just be sitting back right now, relaxing, thinking, "Oh, Christmas is over. Excellent. Oh, I can just relax. Oh, it's done. I can just listen to ATW, maybe even call in on 01202-777-321. And if you're in another country, you can call in on 00441202-777-321. Now, I said I wasn't going to play any Christmas songs on this show at all. No Christmas, because Christmas, we've done it. We've done it. So I'm going to switch that off. Not that I don't like that beginning of the Michael Bublé song, my friend, Michael, yeah. But now it's time for some Bobby. Let's go.

Bobby Brown, Two Can Play That Game, great track. Okay, so do you know what I do love about this time of year? And when I say this time of year, I don't mean the up and coming of Christmas and then Christmas Day. I do love it, of course we do, but the pressure, without a doubt, you cannot deny, is on. Every single emotion, everybody you've missed that's gone everywhere, they're all in your head, aren't they? Everything is going on, any breakup, oh, it's all just coming to the forefront, coming up to Christmas, and then Christmas Day kind of happens, and you know, you get through it, and then suddenly there's Boxing Day, and I love Boxing Day. I don't know what it is. I've always loved Boxing Day because this is the day where you kind of reflect on the rest of the year. Because from the 20th of November, all it is we're getting ready for Christmas. We're getting ready for Christmas. You know what? There was a lot going on before November, and I don't know about you, but I did some amazing summer gigs and met some lovely people. And this kind of brings it there. So if you don't mind, I'm going to go back to July for a second. Right, two to the left, two to the right. This is a bachata.

0: See, that's the good news, you know. The shortest day of the year was the 23rd of December. That's just Friday gone, which means summer's on its way. Good news, everybody. Yeah. Okay. Right now, we got someone on the line. His name is Mr. Paul O'Boyle, running man. We watched Forrest Gump last night and thought of you, me and my mum. Paul O'Boyle, are you there?
1: Hello.
0: Hello.
1: Yo.
0: Hello. Is this a good line?
1: Hello.
0: Oh, he's there. How are you, Paul?
1: I'm good, thank you. I'm very good. Yeah.
0: Did you have a very Merry Christmas?
1: Yeah, I did. Yes. I didn't even run. I took the last 2 days off running.
0: Took 2 days off running. Did you run today?
1: No. I'll be out running tomorrow.
0: You'll be out running tomorrow. You didn't run much on Christmas Eve, did you? How many miles did you run on Christmas Eve?
1: Christmas Eve, I did 21 miles because I'm training.
0: And what are you training for? Tell people what you're training for.
1: Next one is the Marrakesh Marathon on the 28th of January.
0: So that means you've got to clean up your act. So are you going to do like one last night drinking for maybe on New Year's Eve when you come and see me at the Porterhouse? And then that's it. Is that it then? It's like...
1: That's it until after I hope to finish Marrakesh.
0: When do you fly to Marrakesh?
1: The race is on Sunday 28th, so I fly out on Friday, which will be the 26th. I go on Friday the 26th of January, and I come back on the Wednesday, which will be the 30th, I think.
0: Okay, just to give you a little rundown. So Paul O'Boyle, we call him Running Man. He, during the lockdown, did do 27 marathons in 26 days, all for McMillan Kering locally. You also did a couple of other big runs, didn't you? Like you did the 100 miler in the summer, I think. Was it? Was it 100 miler?
1: The following year, 2021, I ran from Old High Rocks to Plymouth, 240 miles over 4 days.
0: Wow. Okay. Is this one in Marrakesh? Is that going to be your last, like, big one? Because you're not getting any younger, are you? Let's be honest. We're worried about you sometimes.
1: Marrakesh is it's a standard marathon distance, 26.2 miles.
0: Okay.
1: So I won't be doing any more ultra distance races like I did last year, 100Ks, 100 miles. That's all finished. I will be sticking to doing full marathons, possibly doing Boston next October.
0: Boston, that sounds good. Oh, that's a good one. Home of the New Kids on the Block. Very, very important to me. Okay, can I play a song for you? Oh, are you doing this one in Marrakesh?

0: Bit milling caring locally as well, or is this more for personal?
1: We haven't decided yet, but we're going to do a separate sort of thing for them next year because it's their 50th anniversary. So
0: okay. Well, maybe we can work out something that we do something, and I actually get to gig for them as well. We could do like a two thing, couldn't we? That would be really, really good. That'll get me in the good books. That'd be good. I get attached. Okay, what song can I play for you? I know I've already got it lined up, but you chose this, the Bricklayer's Arms, and thank you very much for coming on Christmas Eve. You chose it, and it went down a storm. Tell me it.
1: Black and White, my suggestion.
0: Paula Boyle, Happy New Year. Sorry, once again, Happy New Year.
1: Happy New Year.
0: Ah, thank you, Paula Boyle. Let's go.

Oh, Michael Jackson, Black or White for Paul O'Boyle. Now, Robbie Williams did a big tour this last year. He's carrying it on at the moment. I think he's in Australia, unless if he's gone home for Christmas. I hope he has, because everyone deserves to go home and have a nice Christmas, don't they? Yes, they do. Yes, they do. But you know what? He also released an album where he took all his old songs over the last 20 years and recorded them with the London Philharmonic Orchestra, including this one. It's very good indeed, you know. It's one of my favourite ones to play out when I'm gigging. Robbie Williams, rock DJ with the London Philharmonic Orchestra.

0: Rock DJ, Robbie Williams, with the London Philharmonic Orchestra. Hey, listen, can I play you this commercial? We've just got this new commercial, exclusive. I'm playing it for the first time ever on the radio right here. My commercial, a little bit self-indulgent. I know, never heard it. So I'm bracing myself right now. I'm holding hands with you. Come on. What's it going to sound like?
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0: Oh, he sounds good. I want to book him.
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0: Might book her.

the amazing new edition. I love them so much. I love that song so much. Okay, so I just got a lovely message from a girl called Kirsty. Hello, Kirsty. Hey, lovely. That's what she's calling me in the message. Listening to your show from my stepsisters, and it sounds fantastic. Would I be able to request a song, a cheesy song that reminds me from my holiday in Tunisia from 2000, please? Yeah, it's called The Venga Boys. Uncle John from America, don't stop being your amazing self, Alan. Oh, thank you, Kirsty. Thank you so much. Thank you so much. Here's your tune. I used to live in Tunisia.

0: holiday.
1: Venga Boys, Uncle John for Jamaica. It reminded Kirsty of her time when she was in Tunisia. Kirsty, let me know, where were you in Tunisia? Because I spent 6 months in Hammamet in 2001. Was it 2001? I think it was 2001. And I was there all summer. Yeah, in Hammamet. And yeah, I was a double act with Alison Hammond at the time. Yeah, anyway. Right, moving along. My name is Alan Turner Ward. Thank you for listening to the show. And we are live from the Hope FM studios on the south coast of England in a place called Bournemouth. We also syndicate the show out to numerous other stations like State of the Art, Vulcan, and some other countries like Vancouver, Bahamas, and also Cyprus Radio. But Hope FM is one of the top gospel Christian stations in the United Kingdom. And although my song, although my show is very predominantly secular, I like to do at least one gospel number per show. And this gospel number is by Jesus Does featuring Ann Wilson. And the song is called We the Kingdom.

good, isn't it? We the Kingdom, Jesus Does, featuring Ann Wilson. That is Christian contemporary gospel, but it's got definitely got a bit of a country vibe going on, hasn't it? Okay, my mother has actually requested a song. Mum, Lily, this is for you. Racy, Some Girls. If you got a request, let me know. ATW at Hope FM. Or 01202 777 321. Let's go.

So, who are this band called Racy? I was really intrigued because I watched them, and I've just got a message. Are you working on New Year's Eve? You bet your bottom dollar I'm working on New Year's Eve. I'm playing at the Porterhouse in Westbourne, and I'm playing there from 8 o'clock until 1 o'clock, and it's going to be very, very good. You can get tickets, but you have to go there and get tickets. Or give them a call. I'm sure they'll leave a ticket for you. I'm not dealing with that. Speak to them. Speak to them at the Porterhouse. Chris, her name is. Speak to Chris at the Porterhouse. Anyway, getting back to Racy. I watched them this afternoon because I watched the video and I thought, my gosh, that looks so current. And that was 1979. And you could see these guys. They were really youthful. And then also the DJ presenting them looked really youthful as well. And then I thought, I've got to find out about this group. So it turns out Racy are a British pop group formed in 1976 in Weston-super-Mare, Somerset, in England. Of course, by Clive Wilson and Phil Thurston. They achieved success in late 1970s and early 80s with hits such as Lay Your Love on Me and Some Girls, which we just played. But then in 1970 song, Alan, you're a great reader. Can you tell I'm reading it? I might as well just tell the story. I know the story, so I'll just tell it. In 1979, their song Kitty was then remixed by Tony Basil and became... All started with Racy. Isn't that amazing? I know. Got there in the end.

0: Tony Basil. Okay, we got a caller on the line. Who is there, please?
1: It's Nick. How are you doing?
0: Hey, Nick.
1: How are you doing, listeners?
0: Nick with the stick. How are we doing, Nick, with the stick?
1: Well, not too bad, not too bad. I'm recovering from my knee operation.
0: Okay, but you're doing well. You're at home?
1: Yes. Yes, I am.
0: Are you alone or who are you with?
1: I'm alone tonight, but I could do with a good woman.
0: Okay,
1: it's
0: ladies.
1: It's difficult to find a good woman today.
0: Today in the afternoon. Well, in the evening now, isn't it? Okay, so.
1: Well, any time, really.
0: Boxing Day, and have you got the Boxing Day blues? Anyone there? Nick is available. Find him on Facebook, Nick Wade. He's there for you. He is there. He's available. He's looking for love. Is that correct?
1: It is.
0: Right, what did you do yesterday? What did you do for Christmas?
1: I went round my ex's wife.
0: Oh, okay. Shall we play a song for your? Shall we play a song for your ex?
1: Retro, going back to the '70s. Oh yeah, Glitter Band, Angel Face, and folks, this is a good song. You will rock to it.
0: Glitter Band, you say? That's what you're saying, are you?
1: Glitter Band. Yes.
0: Okay. I suppose we are allowed to do that. We are allowed to do that, aren't we? Glitter Band. Yeah, I don't see why not. There's nothing wrong with that, is there?
1: Yeah.
0: It's also been up from the Forbidden
1: Bloke, but it was a totally separate band, so it is allowed, you know.
0: We're allowed to play the Glitter Band. We're not allowed to play Gary Glitter.
1: Correct.
0: Okay. Well, can I ask you a question? Because I know you kind of know about that stuff a lot. Was it the Glitter Band that wrote the songs for Gary Glitter?
1: I think Gary Glitter had most to do with it, but a couple of writers helped him, sort of thing, if you know what I mean.
0: So when all the trouble started with Gary Glitter, the Glitter Band, did they all separate, did they?
1: Yeah. Okay.
0: The point is, we are allowed to play Angel Face. I just want to make that really clear
1: before I play it.
0: And here it is. Yeah, we're doing it.
1: It's the most famous one.
0: We're doing it. Okay. Thank you, Nick. Okay. Happy New Year. See you soon.
1: Have a good one.
0: Merry Christmas. Happy New Year.
1: And you.

That is the Glitter Band. The Glitter Band. I'm allowed to play that. Okay, Angel Face. Now, I've had an anonymous person write to me on atw@hopefm.com. atw@hopefm, if you just want to write in and tell me a story. But this guy is remaining anonymous. Actually, I do know who it is, but I'm not allowed to say his name. I'm not going to say his name. But he says, I feel like I've tried my best this Christmas. I just feel like I've done everything. I got the turkey in. I got it all done. I went there. I did this. I just happened to stay an extra 2 hours in the pub when I shouldn't have done, and my wife is very, very annoyed with me. I would usually at this point say, could I please play a nice romantic song for my wife, but I'm not. I'm going to ask you to please play. This is really naughty, but I'm going to do it. Maybe there are other people listening, whether you be a man to a woman, to a woman to a man, or to whatever you want to do, but either way, this is from this gentleman to his wife. Chaz and Dave, ain't no pleasing you. Happy holidays. Hey, let's be real. Did you have a nice time down the pub, though? I'm not going to say your name.

0: Right, that was for the anonymous man wanting to play that song for his anonymous wife. I do know exactly who it is, but I'm not going to mention it. That was called No Ain't No Pleasing You. Okay, we got someone on the phone right now. He's a very, very good friend of mine, and it's an absolute pleasure to have him on the show. Hello, who's there, please?
1: Hello, young man. It's Paul Walker here. Are you well?
0: I am well, and all the better for speaking to you. Happy New Year, if I don't see you before. But how was your Christmas?
1: It was spankingly wonderful.
0: Spankingly? Really spankingly? Amazing. Where did you sing yesterday? You actually sang on Christmas Day, didn't you?
1: Yeah, at the beautiful Miramar. It was wonderful. There were lovely guys there. I sang Christmas tunes all the way through.
0: Have you been, like, are you all sung out? Did you do so many gigs over Christmas?
1: I am so sung out. My next gig is New Year, which is going to be amazing.
0: Where's that?
1: So I'm resting up for that. That is going to be... Actually, that's at the Miramar.
0: That's at the Miramar. Not bad.
1: We're starting the party down there, yeah.
0: Who else beautiful is playing place with you, do you know?
1: Just me and then party band afterwards. I don't know what the name of the band is, though.
0: Doesn't matter. Doesn't matter at all, because the fact is you're there. But can people still get tickets for it?
1: I think it's for residents. It's people that stay over the new year and just party, and then they get to go upstairs and go to bed. Wow, they don't even get a taxi. It's a great thing to do.
0: Oh, so they can really have a good time. They can really, really have a good time. Was it like that yesterday as well?
1: Yeah, no, it was more of a laid back. It was Christmas Day, wasn't it? It was beautiful.
0: So more afternoon sing-songs and a bit of Dean Martin and all that jazz, yeah?
1: Yeah, I
0: want to play that for you right now, but you've actually got another song, haven't you? You've got a song for your mum. You're with your mum right now.
1: Yeah, because my mum's... I'm in the car now taking her home. She's 97. She was 97.
0: Yes!
1: On December the 20th.
0: December the 20th,
1: so
0: Sagittarius.
1: 3 years to go until we go that big, mad, massive party, 100. And she likes to get down to a very underrated song, I believe, okay, because I love it. And that's Jocelyn Brown, Somebody Else's Man. Can you remember? Or Somebody Else's Guy, isn't it?
0: Sorry, I started playing it while you were still talking. You said the song and then I pressed play. And then you went, because the thing is, it was written in 1970. No, go on. Why are we choosing that song?
1: Well, cause it's the one song she likes to drop down and grind to.
0: Does she grind?
1: Hell yeah.
0: Yeah.
1: 97, she is still going. She's
0: well, of course. That's amazing. And that's where you get it from, isn't it? That's your upbringing, right there. This is how you do it, Paul. This is how you do it, right there. It's all there. Okay, so what's your mum's name?
1: Lily Walker.
0: Lily Walker. Wow, our mums have got the same names.
1: Really? I didn't know that.
0: Yeah, my mum's name's Lily. Wow, what's the chances of that, eh? Well, small world. My mum's not called Lily Walker, Lily Turner Ward, of course, but Lily. Amazing. Oh, that's brilliant. We've got to get the lilies out sometime, don't we?
1: Get the lilies out, yeah.
0: Take them out sometime. Right, this is for Lily. Here you go. Can you
1: remember? Cheers, mate.
0: Thank you, my man. God bless you. Happy New Year.
1: And for you. Take good care. See you, bud.

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Going back and forth.

style, I got the wicked style, I got the wicked style, I got the wicked style, I got the wicked style, I got the wicked style, I got the wicked style, I got the wicked style, I got the wicked style, I 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

让我的披萨的派的皮肯。See, I'm loving the meat, vegan. 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

Yeah. Use your ops, can't be us. No. Pre the block, must be brock. No. Pre the board, must be mud. They get online, not back and blunt. Can't be hate, must be love. Can't be beef, must be brunch. You're involved, can't be much. Where you from?

Who's your ops? Can't be us. Pre the block, must be bruck. Pre the board, must be mud. They get online, not back and blood. Can't be hate, must be love. Can't be beef, must be brunch. You're involved, can't be much. Where you from?

on the Invictus label out of Detroit, established by Holland Dozier Holland after they left Motown. That's the Highlights with That's Love. This is another Invictus track. Holland and Dozier featuring Lamont Dozier. New breed kind of woman.

0: From the 1973 album It Hurts So Good, Millie Jackson, of course, and Close My Eyes. From one soul legend to another, this is Bobby Womack, How Could You Break My Heart?
1: Answer that phone, she gotta be there. All the clubs are closed.
2: Who is this?
1: Hey, baby, this is me.
2: Don't you know what time it is?
1: Well, I want to talk
2: to you. I have to get up in the morning and go to work. Call me back tomorrow night.
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But old Red Cross me, I'm gonna play the role. 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I've gotten less than I wanted and really more than I should.

Chester Phillips with a track from the 1973 album Black Eyed Blues. It's called Justified. From the same year, this is Bobby Bland. I've got to use my imagination.

Bobby Blue Bland from his California album, I've Got to Use My Imagination. Going back just to the end of the 60s, from 1969, this is The Impressions from an album called The Young Mods Forgotten Stories. Soulful Love.

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His Father's Children.

0: Hey man, like that Watergate vibe is a trip, man.
1: Oh man, you talking about the Watergate, man. I'm so broke I can't pay attention.
0: Say, brother, did you read about the Arab and Israeli war, man?
2: Yeah, I heard.
0: I mean, I'm tired of war. You know
1: yes,
0: what
1: a drag, man. Arab and Israeli, man. We killed
0: piling up, man.
2: Ain't nothing but a prophecy, brother.
1: Man, our people killing off them.
3: Yeah, that's fathers, children. Everybody's got a problem. Next, we've got the Soul Children. We're getting too close from the album Friction.

That's Gloria Scott with the fabulous modern soul tune, Case of Too Much Love Making. I'm Mike Lethcorn. I'm here on State of the Art Radio Tuesday afternoons, 3 till 5, repeated Sunday evenings from 11 o'clock. Always good to have your company. Coming up to the end of the show now, I'm going to play you out with Cornelius Brothers and Sister Rose. Too Late to Turn Back Now.

still one.

0: Here we go again.
1: Come on, Terry, get out of that bed. You have a show to do.
2: Good morning, good morning. I can see you hiding under the quilt. Get out of that bed. How are you today? You all right? Oh, you're looking good. You're looking good. So guess what we got for you today? We're going back in time, way back in time. Yes, we are, to the 1970s. Aren't you lucky? Alrighty, is that a new suit you got? Is that your summer suit? Well, is it?
3: Oh, summer suit, sir. Oh, suit you, sir.
4: Oh, a suit, sir. Suit you. Is that all you're after, sir?
3: Oh, suit you, sir. Oh. Yeah, suit you, sir. Suit like that. Oh!
5: Ladies and gentlemen, please make some noise for
6: Terry Jones.
2: Oh, that'll be me then. Hello? Are you all right down there? Oh, yeah. Nice to see you outside the window of Studio 4. Thank you, thank you, thank you.

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Give me just a little more time. Oh, I love this. Creedence Clearwater Revival. Up and around the bend. Oh, just like me. Yeah, I'm around the bend. 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

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You can get it if you really want to. Yeah. I'll have five of those, please. You'll succeed at last. How much is that? 400 and what quid? You must

Yes, yes, yes. I know you know. I know. But you can't remember, can you? You cannot remember. One hit wonder, but who was it? Yes. What was the band's name? No, it's gone, isn't it? It's gone. How well did you do in reverse? Did you get it? You want some more time to think about it? Well, that was McGuinness Flint from 1970. The same year this was out from Norman Greenbaum. Spirit in the Sky. It's Terry Jones. All Our Yesterdays on State of the Art Radio.

the original from Norman, covered by the original from Norman, covered by Doctor and the Medics, I do believe.

0: T-Rex. And Ride a White Swan got to number two in 1970. Now listen, are you ready for reverse take two and three? Because I'm so kind, I'm going to play it twice for you. See if you can guess it.
1: It's time to put this thing into reverse. Can you identify the artist? Well, can you?

0: out the wonder of Stevie. Bit of Motown magic for you. Signed, sealed, delivered, I'm yours. Did you enjoy that? Did you? Did you really enjoy it?
1: Ooh.
0: Yeah, I bet you did.

Jackson 5, number one from 1970. ABC, it's as simple as that. Now, I haven't played any Kinks for ages and ages and ages. That's got to be at least 2 years ago. Even more. So it's about time we played some, I think. Lola.

0: Terry Jones, State of the Art Radio. Michael's just walked into Studio 4. Mr. Artwell, how are you, sir? How are you?
1: Terry Jones, you're so cool on State of the Art Radio. Keep it locked on. Keep it here. Keep it all our yesterdays.
2: It's time to put this thing into reverse. Can you identify the artist? Well, can you?
0: Have you got it? Have you got it? Did you get it right? Did ya? Or did you fail and get it wrong? Here comes the answer then. Who is it? Can I tell you what you mean to me? Rod Stewart. You're essential as the air I breathe. Did you get it then? Did ya? Well done you. Well done.

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So it was a double A-side, really. Both of them were hits in the 70s for free. And if I got time, I'll squeeze it in. Yeah, I will. I'll be ever so gentle with you. And we've got some shout-outs coming as well this hour. Oh, yes, we have. This was a biggie. Number one.

0: Pretty Pain, Band of Gold. 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What time is it? 1 o'clock or 12? Do you know what time it is? No, no, not now. What time we finish? Hey? 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Oh, you're handy, aren't you?
1: Huh?
0: Twelve o'clock it is. Pickety witch now. And that same old feeling. Huh? Yeah. He doesn't even know what time he ended. He's the producer. Got no chance.

love that. Joni Mitchell. But you don't know what you've a big yellow taxi. Got to say good morning to Sue Pink, Andy Elliott, Margie from Liverpool, Liverpool and Stephen Annette from Newcastle, Deb Johnson, Neil Down, Jamie Dunn, Frankie Ray, Jamie and Kim St. John. Loads and loads to go with shout outs this morning. So we get through them. This is Creedence Clearwater again.

Simon and Garfunkel and Cecilia. Suggs did a good version of that, you know. Yeah, Suggs of Madness. Right, some more shout outs coming your way. Ambulance crew from Dorset. Nigel Hoyland and Louise Leonard, we say good morning to you. Lovely people. We've also got to say hi to Dr. Charlie Weston from Dorchester. Kidney specialist Rick Davis. Jackie, the private carer from Ringwood. And Jackie Cooper as well.

Robin. And Farewell is a Lonely Sound. Motown Memories. On State of the Art Radio, we've got to say good morning to Wayne Monks. He's great at what he does. Bathroom fitter he is. I changed my bathroom into a mess. No, he didn't actually. Changed it into a wet room. Brilliant. Absolutely brilliant. Ruth Morrison and Alex Pride. Dorset's, so he says, greatest floor layer. Yeah. Gilbert O'Sullivan from 71 right

That's Bobby Bloom's version of Montego Bay. Amazulu did a cover from that as well, and also had a massive hit with it too. Right, are you ready then to enter the second hour? Well, we're about 3 minutes away from that right now. After this, Boris Gardner and Elizabethan Reggae.

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1: Thank you for listening. And now, here comes another hour of your favorite music.

was Middle of the Road, Solely Solely. Yeah, Middle of the Road, Chirpy Chirpy Cheap Cheap Fame. And before that, kicking off his second hour, Love Grows from Edison Lighthouse. Now, Paul McCartney.

bizarre places that you've been to where you can live. 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Well, not on about places like, oh, I don't know, Isle of Wight or Isle of Man or anything like that. I mean places, buildings. Have you ever fancied living in a lighthouse? And you go in, of course, go round and round and round and round to the top, where the light is, obviously, for the fishing vessels. 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I'm just nipping out for half an hour to go to the toilet downstairs. 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
1: Mr. DJ.
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0: 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Here comes Johnny Reggae. Johnny Reggae, reggae.
1: That's a seductive sigh there from Wendy Richard. Yeah, Auntie Pauline from EastEnders. The Piglets then.

0: Roy Wood and the boys. They call themselves The Move. And tonight, very, very talented man, Roy Wood. Very, very talented indeed.
1: I think Terry's great.

Got some information about the Swedes. Honey, what you do, honey, honey, what you do, what you mean to me. And you know, honey, honey. In January 1997, Brian Connolly suffered a heart attack and was hospitalised in Slough. Though he discharged himself after a week and was readmitted shortly after on February the 10th, 1997, Connolly passed away at Wrexham Park Hospital due to kidney and liver failure, along with repeated heart attacks. He was only 51 years old.

0: had a couple of hits they did in the 70s, Guardians of the Galaxy and Hooked on a Feeling. It's Terry Jones, All Our Yesterdays. I bet you knew that anyway. State of the art radio. We're here till midday. Aren't you lucky?
1: Rise and shine, sleepyhead. It's a brand new day. Daytime Radio. We'll be back with more music in just a moment.
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0: Coming up in the remainder of this hour, we have got for you...
1: Just move on up. Move on up.
0: The Fantastics. Do you remember them?
1: We move on up.
0: That'll jog your memory. The Pioneers are on their way as well. So too is Greyhound. Oh, the hits from the 70s. Yeah, Dandy Livingstone's here. And also Chicory Tip from a classic from the early 70s. I'm not forgetting Roy Wood's Wizard this time. And Not the Move. And 10cc are heading our way before the top of the hour. But right now... it's those Fantastics. Something old, something new, something borrowed, something blue.

0: He's big, he's bad, he's beautiful, he's Terry Jones.
1: So I told you he was on his way. So too was Dandy Livingstone and Greyhound. The music continues now with one of the greatest ever. It's David Bowie on State of the Art Radio. Ziggy Stardust.

still waiting for me cup of tea. 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David Bowie then, Ziggy Stardust. 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

0: 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Yeah. 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
1: You just can't get

0: smoochy time, so you've got to get ready with your loved ones now and hold each other tight. It's just gone 11 o'clock.
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0: Toto, a break from the 70s for about a quarter of an hour. Mariah Carey from 94 and Harry Nilsson's hit Without You that got to number one of 94. And the smoochy stuff continues.
1: Come closer. Yes, nice. 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

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Because I'm like that. Mariah Carey, Without You. Gloria Estefan, I Don't Want to Lose You. Terry Jacks, If You Go Away. And there you are, with Hayley Reinhart and Dream. Hope you're enjoying the slush with your loved ones.

Andre Paul, closing the slush. We're here to stay. Gotta say good morning, because it just still is, you know, to Lisa Horlock today. Yeah.

Elton John, a Rocket Man from the 70s. That's what we're doing today, all the way through until 12. You want to get yourselves thinking about organising for bits and pieces coming your way in around about 10 minutes time, and see how many you can get right. Number them 1 to 10 down the left hand side. Lydia, if you're listening, don't bother, just put it in the bin. Yeah, just put the piece of paper in the bin. Saves you wasting ink, doesn't it? I'm only kidding, she loves playing along. And I think it's gonna be a long, long time. Gotta guess as many as you can out of 10 then. That's coming up at half past the hour, or close as damn it to it.

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I never did English. The spelling was awful. Awful. 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So there you go.

0: Are you ready then? We're here. Well, almost here. We've got that jingle coming your way. I thought we were. I wasn't looking at the screen.
1: One more record to Bits and Pieces.
0: Pay attention, Jonesy. Come on. Love this to death. Paul Simon now. And me and Julio down at the old school yard. Just clean the mic here. Hang on.

0: TJ's bits and pieces, 10 snippets of different artists. 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Good luck.
1: So what it is then, 10 artists. Good luck to you all. Lydia. 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

0: Okie dokie, we're in the middle of bits and pieces. Yes. Just about to give you the answers. So I think I'm going to stick my neck out here on the chopping block. Methinks Lydia's got one. I'm just going to give her 1 out of 10. Ahead of the answers here.
1: Okay, my loves. Here comes those answers to Terry's bits and pieces. How many did you get right, my little darlings?
2: TJ's Sorry. Bits and pieces.
0: Sorry.
2: 10 snippets of different artists.
0: I know what's coming.
2: See how many you can get right.
0: Yeah.
2: Good luck.

Right, here we go then. Here we go. Let's see how you did. We'll take Roxy Music, number one. Debbie Harry, not Blondie. Debbie Harry, two. Number three, Edwin Starr. Duran Duran at four. Love This to Death. Paloma Faith, five. Oh yeah, I knew that, I knew that, I knew that. In an unforgiving place. Meghan Trainor, six. Life of Riley from the Lightning Seeds at seven. And this is where Lydia gets it right. Elton John, I reckon she got that. Eight. When things go wrong. And Sacrifice. There's the Jam at nine. And Start.

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I think they only had two hits, they did. But this is one of them.

Now, there's a story behind this with me and my family. We had a holiday at Minehead in Butlins. That's what we always did then, holiday camps. And we took a few friends with us. Sandra Tubbs for Sue. The Ayres came with us as well, Colin. And I'm not sure if Gillian came as well, but Colin did, because we dyed his hair orange, because he was a massive David Bowie fan. And now all that happened in 1973, when this was in the charts. Now, I was after Jenny Curley. I remember her, one of Sue's mates. Didn't get anywhere. I was only 13. Come on. And there was another one as well. Karen Baker. So if you're listening, Karen and Jenny, bringing back the good times, bringing back the memories. Now, they certainly are memories, but they might not be the good times of me hanging around. You know what I mean? Because I was crazy then. A bit like this lot, Mud.

Les Gray and Mud and Crazy, Crazy from 73. Play this for Lydia. Bits and pieces, Queen. Status quo now. Paper plane.

the quo, the early quo, and Paper Plane on State of the Art Radio. Now then, the while they were doing that, Susie Quattro was baffling everybody else with this 48 crash, and they wondered what it was all about. Well, have a listen and find out yourself.

something interesting about Susie. She claims that she wanted to be a rocker, and she was, and she still is, and very good at it too, but she didn't want to be tagged with the glam rock scene. But of course, in the backing band, it was a double drum on the old snare that wrapped everybody up in the glam rock scene, which included her. And that's why we associate Susie Quattro with the glam rock era. 48 Crash. Now then, first choice were in the charts. Same time, Susie Quattro.

Where else can you get 3 hours of solid stuff from the 1970s? Well, it's almost 3 hours. We had a break for 15, 16 minutes with the old slushy stuff. And why not? Love at 11. That will be back next Tuesday at 11 o'clock, funny enough. We got to go shortly. Don't call me shortly. Playing out with two classics now. The OJs, remember these? Love Train.

So if you played reverse in the opening hour, yeah, I know, the opening hour, that was ages ago, but it was Rod Stewart, if you got that right, well done, and bits and pieces, well, there you go, there you go. We're back again in 7 days' time at 9 o'clock in the morning. Please be there, because it's hard playing music on your own. I nearly said someone else then. Have a great week, and I'll see you in 7 days. We'll play out with the Straubs. Ta-da!

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Not less talk, let's just play the music.

biggest shout out to the hen Louise. Also Esther, Cheryl, and of course Debs. And big hi to the groom as well. Andrew, how you do win? Love the Thompson twins. A two in a row.

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It's State of the Art Radio.

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It's Roachford. Love this track.

there's something else. The afterworld. A world of never-ending happiness. You can always see the sun. Day or night.

so used to Denise Williams doing soul tunes. When she did that, I went, hey, what's this? But it is a, became a hell of a tune. Not on first hearing, it took

Greetings and salutations, one and all. Welcome along to another edition of the Juice Radio Show. I'm Matt Barker, here for the next hour with the best in new music from around the world. We kickstart proceedings with Cash. She's a singer-songwriter drawn to the kind of music that captivates. Her sound is raw and reflective, shaped by years of unlearning, relearning, and starting over. She's less interested in perfection these days and more in presence, honesty, and what it means to really feel something. Her songs are an invitation to slow down, listen closely, and find yourself in the story. 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Playing next, Mark Sunrise. He's based in Italy. Having learned to play the piano when he was just 6 years old, Mark Sunrise has since performed in cover bands at numerous clubs and festivals in Italy before focusing his attention on music production. 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

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They're based in Portland, in the United States. Winner of the 2011 Independent Music Awards for Best Concept Album, and with 6 first-round Grammy nominations behind her to name but a few achievements, Amanda Richards' distinctive bohemian country music has been gaining an ever-growing fan base throughout her 5 albums. Now releasing her new single Nashville, taken from the critically acclaimed country musical film Whiskey Dixie and the Big Wet Country, which also stars Amanda Richards, and is premiering at this year's Raindance Film Festival in London on the 24th and 25th of June. You can find further information on this on her website, amandarichards.net and whiskeydixiemusical.com. 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Streetlights have emerged as an exciting 5-piece indie rock band who have cemented themselves as a key player in Western Australia's indie scene. 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

0: New music on the Juice Radio Show from Jester Jester. He's based in London, in the UK. Having supported the likes of Van Morrison, performed at Glastonbury 7 times, played with Stuart Copeland from The Police, not to mention playing live on BBC One to over 7 million viewers, Tim Whittaker, aka Jester Jester, has had an illustrious career in the music industry. Previously promoted by Juice in April 2026, Jester Jester now releases his new single, Nobody's Master. More information on this and additional details on Jester Jester can be found on his website, juicemusic.com/Jester Jester. Up next, Little Wasters. They're based in Brighton and London. Following the breakout success of their debut single, Beachside Hotel, which earned national radio play, Little Wasters now return with their highly anticipated new single, I Had a Dream It Was You. The band have been rapidly building a devoted and ever-growing fanbase through standout performances at renowned venues across London, as well as major festivals including The Great Escape, Camden Rocks and Richmond Live, with more to be announced shortly. Details on this and more Little Wasters can be found on their website, facebook.com/Little Wasters Band. This is I Had a Dream It Was You. I had a dream.
1: Hi, this is Paul from Little Wasters. Welcome to The Juice Show. This is our new single. It's called I Had a Dream It Was You. I hope you enjoy it.

new music on the Juice Radio Show from Gilad. He's based in Israel. Starting out as a cover band in the 90s, Gilad has since created his own musical genre, combining his two loves, 70s rock and a passion for classical poetry. Gilad has since gone on to perform on primetime TV, receive national radio exposure, wrote three musicals, and to top it off, received a personal thank you letter for his work from US President at the time, Barack Obama. Gilad now returns with his third single, Together We Stand, which has been described as having a strong upbeat country vibe. More information on this and Gilad can be found on his website, giladsmusic.com. He's also on Facebook, facebook.com/giladsmusic. One more from us before we have to depart from Nash. He's based in Manchester, in the UK. With a number of top 10 hits in the trance charts already behind him, Nash's music has since been championed on global platforms such as State of Trance and played out by scene-defining DJs including Gareth Emery and Omnia. Now boasting over 30 million streams on Spotify to date, Nash's music continues to resonate with a global audience, which is likely to increase further following the release of his new single, Young, Dumb and Broken. Details on this and Nash can be found on his website, instagram.com/NashMakesMusic. That's all for this edition of the Juice Radio Show. Further details on Juice Music can be found at juicemusic.com. Thanks very much for listening. I've been Matt Barker. I'll see you on the next edition of the Juice Radio Show. We'll leave you with Young, Dumb and Broken by Nash, and we'll see you next time.

Greetings and salutations, one and all. Welcome along to another edition of the Juice Radio Show. I'm Matt Barker, here for the next hour with the best in new music from around the world. We kickstart proceedings with Tristan. She's based in Nashville, in the United States. Credited as being part of a group of indie rockers who began reshaping the city's musical vocabulary nearly two decades ago, Tristan has built a reputation for crafting melody-driven songs rooted in clever, story-forward lyricism. Further information on Tristan and her music can be found on her website, instagram.com/TristanTristan. Play next Cole Gerard. He's based in London, in the UK. Fresh from touring with Boys Life, Cole Gerard has been building strong momentum following support from UK radio, features in Rolling Stone UK, and a recently sold-out headline show at London's Camden Club. Now releasing his new single, Sun and Sky, taken from his self-titled debut album, which was recorded at some of London's most iconic studios, including Abbey Road and Metropolis, and produced by Grammy-nominated producer Chris Potter, who has worked with the likes of the Rolling Stones, U2 and The Verve, to name but a few. The single has been described as blending soulful vocals, heartfelt storytelling and timeless songwriting. Details on this and more on Cole Gerard can be found on his website, colegerardmusic.com. He's also on Instagram, instagram.com/ColeGerardMusic. This is Sun and Sky.

new music on the Juice Radio Show from Johnny Dynamite. He's based in Brooklyn, in the United States. Johnny Dynamite is the solo alias of singer, songwriter and producer Johnny Morrissey. Often joined by his backing band, the Bloodsuckers, he creates a dreamy, nostalgic and guitar-heavy synth-pop sound that draws comparisons to Pet Shop Boys, The Cure and M83. Further information on Johnny Dynamite and his music can be found on his website, instagram.com/johnny.dynamite. Up next, Robbie Nicole. She's based in Florida, in the United States. Growing up in a creative household where music runs deep, Robbie Nicole regularly played alongside her father and brother, both accomplished piano and guitar players. This musical foundation continues to influence her songwriting and production today, with her material being featured on a number of radio stations, as well as recently securing a sync licensing agreement. Now releasing her new single, Plastic Supermodel, which has been described as being a vibrant pop synth anthem, you can find further information on this and Robbie Nicole on her website, instagram.com/robin.nicole.designs. 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

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Playing next, Cash. She's a singer-songwriter drawn to the kind of music that captivates. Her sound is raw and reflective, shaped by years of unlearning, relearning and starting over. She's less interested in perfection these days and more in presence, honesty and what it means to really feel something. Further information on Cash and her music can be found on her website, showmethecash.com. This is 10,000 Horses.

new music on the Juice Radio Show from Joe Holtaway. He's based in Cornwall, in the UK. Currently gaining recognition for his honest, beautifully crafted songs that confront the realities of modern life, whilst offering hope and optimism, Joe Holtaway has since been earning praise from figures on the UK independent and folk music scenes, with his work being described as pure and lovely. His latest album, Warmth of the Ages, is accompanied by a unique podcast series exploring the social themes behind each song. In addition to this, he's also undertaking a songwriting mentorship with acclaimed producer James Sanger, whose credits include work with English teachers, Keane, and many other notable artists. Now releasing his new single, This Skin, you can find out further information on this and Joe Holtaway on his website, joeholtaway.com. He's also on Instagram, instagram.com/joeholtaway. Up next, Wellington Winter. They're based in Melbourne, in Australia. Wellington Winter is an indie folk and alternative rock band, blending acoustic storytelling with lush, introspective alternative rock and country influences. Known for visceral, deep personal lyricism, the group creates music exploring themes of growth, anxiety and community. Further information on Wellington Winter and their music can be found on their website, instagram.com/wellingtowinter. This is Unwilling Fish.

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He's based in Germany. Martin Pohl, aka MP Grey, has created an expanded catalogue of popular crossover hits over the past few years. Now much acclaimed in the United States and internationally, MP Grey returns with his new single, Unfold, featuring Rudika on vocals. Described as having an emotional alternative rock sound, crafted with sensitivity, depth and a clear artistic vision, you can find details on this and more on MP Grey on his website, mpgrey.net. He's also on Facebook, facebook.com/mpgreyofficial. Playing next, Winrose. Working as an independent artist along with her backing band, she has garnered local success with her singles following her 2018 debut, Breathe. Her discography has garnered over 150,000 streams and commands the attention of multiple blogs such as Happy Mag and the UK's Lost in the Manor. Further information on Winrose and her music can be found on her website, instagram.com/winrose. This is Rough.

0: new music on the Juice Radio Show from Lisa Messina. She's based in New York, in the United States. Discovered by creative and dreams Fred Cannon, after scouring the vast world of social media, Lisa Messina has worked with many incredible voices, such as Celine Dion, the Bee Gees and Stevie Wonder, to name but a few. Now releasing her new single, Don't Leave Me This Way, and described as having sweet harmonious vocals, you can find further information on this and Lisa Messina on her website, creativeanddreams.com/Lisa-Messina. She's also on Instagram, instagram.com/Lisa-Messina2022. Up next, Dogs Don't Deal. They're based in Leicester, in the UK. Bringing the grit of working class Leicester to the mic, telling the truth about life right now with no filter, Dogs Don't Deal have been gaining an ever-growing fan base through their hard-hitting words, tackling masculinity with energy and wit without taking themselves too seriously. With the guidance of artist, developer, songwriter and producer James Sanger at Vibe Studios, who is credited with millions of record sales, Dogs Don't Deal now release their new single, Be Less Jeff. 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This is Be Less Jeff.
1: I didn't think I'd ever say this, but I'm sick of the pub. It's just the same old faces, saying the same old stuff. I'm sick of going work all day, even when it ain't bad pay. I'm fed up, it's boring. Maybe I'll feel better in the morning. Am I getting old? So I keep getting told, bring back the 3510 and never bring up AI again. The future's bright, the future's orange.

I didn't think I'd ever say this, but it's all too much. We're losing touch. We never talk. Heads in our phones too much. But it was fine before. Okay, I'm a dinosaur. At least now we recycle more. Or so I thought. Remember the days of pissing your paper round wage up the wall with your mates at a gritty arcade? Them days are no more. The future's now. The future's here.

new music on the Juice Radio Show from Sweet Unrest. They're based in London, in the UK. Having left audiences pleasantly shell-shocked since forming in 2023, Chaos Merchant Sweet Unrest have created quite a reputation on the live music scene with their distinctive sound and unpredictable shows, forever teetering on the edge of a beautiful collapse. Sweet Unrest have performed over 70 shows across the UK, had thousands of streams in 125 countries, recorded at Abbey Road Studios, played their first independent tour in Paris, and most recently won the Musos Award, which led to a performance at the Electric Ballroom in London. Now releasing their new single, All The Same, you can find out further information on this and Sweet Unrest on their website, sweet-unrest.com. They're also on Facebook, facebook.com/sweetunrestband. One more from us before we have to depart from True Lies. They're based in Sweden. Despite sharing their name with the Arnold Schwarzenegger film, the similarities end there, even though rumour has it the actor may have a copy of True Lies' debut album. Since forming in 1987, the band has been regulars on the tour circuits across Scandinavia, helping build a loyal and ever-growing fanbase, frequently picking up airplay exposure at the same time. Described as having sharp melodies and rattling guitar riffs, True Lies have now released their new single, Senses. Details on this, along with further information on True Lies, can be found on their website, juicemusic.com/True Lies. That's all for this edition of the Juice Radio Show. Further details on Juice Music can be found at juicemusic.com. Thanks very much for listening. I've been Matt Barker. I'll see you on the next edition of the Juice Radio Show. We'll leave you with Senses by True Lies, and we'll see you next time.

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I wanted cards against tremendous odds, and my favorite game was blackjack. I sold and lost cause my game was so boss. I mean, I had my shit down pat, and I was running through bitches like rags to riches, cause that's where my heart was at. Yes, I was a down stud's dream, a hustler supreme. There wasn't no game that I couldn't play, and if I caught a

Hello all Who Plays fans, it's me Jonas back on the decks for another Who Plays session. You're in for a real treat in this show because I can't believe how many not yet released tracks I'm gonna play the next hour. You will hear no less than 3 new tracks from rising star Fruko Fresh with his unmistakably funky sound. We also have an upcoming release from me and Kaliba called Caught Up With You, plus lots of new Who Plays records of course. But we start with Fruko Fresh, here is Sexy, enjoy.

0: here we are again at the end of another Who Plays session. Who Army, if you want to hear these back or listen to any other sessions, you can search online Who Plays sessions and remember who is always with a zero. 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Thank you for tuning in. 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
1: Yeah, you're back with me, DJ Pencil.

giving you 1 hour. The finest new school flavours. This side of the South Coast. Starting the show with this one. Night Genius on the remix of Benga. And now on Temper.

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How it made you feel good. How it made you feel right. It just made you feel like, ooh. And then when that

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Back in the day, Adam Mills. Once a month, I like to go digging through the crates. Done it this week. Got a soul flavour coming tonight, yes.